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Antatudu, Amambrie Gerveno, Chilawarit, Prog Cor Radio, A Radio Nemeti, Agaskin, Prog Rock, Ag Rock, Indé, Ba Montréal.

their forgiveness for the sadness I knifed in your heart, for the road that lies ahead.

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All those words unwritten, the truths unsaid, the doors I can't unlock, the hours unshared, the tears unshed, lost to the tyranny of the clock.

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0: You boys and girls won't object to Grove's emulsified nose drops. There's nothing unpleasant about them. 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What's more, they don't burn or sting the inside of your nose.
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1: Welcome along to this week's Last Train Radio Show with me, Nick Barnes. Going to be with you for the next 60 minutes, taking you about all over the place, musically that is. Sit back and enjoy. This is Walk in the Night, Paul Castle.

I thought I would give that one a little bit of a run. Just a little bit different. Paul Hardcastle's version of Walk in the Night. I think it was Harry J and the All-Stars done that originally. But it is just a cracking piece of music. Now, got a few requests coming this week from all around the world. So thanks for getting in touch, guys. Really do appreciate it. Requests will be coming up very shortly.

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1: home. I do like that guy's music. He goes under the name of Passenger. And he done a lot of work with Ed Sheeran. Yeah, just so good. I don't know who that was butting in at the end of that, but obviously where it came from, somewhere along the line. Got a request coming from Sheila. She says, Nick, could you please play some Peter Green and the Splinter Group? Big change is gonna come.

especially requested by Sheila. Big Change Is Gonna Come by Peter Green and the Splinter Group. 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If you would like to get in touch, you can. nickinthestudio@aol.com. And all things being equal, your song that you pick will be in the following week's radio show. Like to say hi to June and Rob out there in Ontario. Got in touch a few days ago and said, Nick, could you please put us a request in for your next show? Peter Gabriel and Sledgehammer. I do like this. Winging its way off to Ontario. Yeah, nice one.

0: 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Bit of Peter Gabriel.
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OMD, or Orchestral Maneuvers in the Dark, and Sister Mary. Yeah, Sister Mary. Mike Oldfield and Cara Dillon. This bird's got a lovely voice, isn't she?

I do like that lady's voice. Cara Dillon with Mike Oldfield. And a track called Train, I think. Man in the Rain, Man in the Train. Oh, I don't know. I think it's a bad bit of tagging going on there somewhere along the line. Not done by me, I hasten to add. Listening to Nick Barnes on The Last Train Radio Show. 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

Now, that's one of them songs by the Pet Shop Boys that I can't ever remember hearing anywhere else. A track called Heart. Where have all the cowboys gone? Don't answer that one, please.

Nick in the studio at AOL.com. If you would like to get in touch, if you would like to have a tune on next week's show. I think one of the cowboys has just been killed. How bizarre.

0: 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I nearly said OMD. Ah, it's probably because I played one a little earlier in the show, and how bizarre.
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Walking on the Chinese Wall by Phil Bailey. And is Phil Collins on that one? I don't know. Had a request come through from the Netherlands, from Barbara. She says, Nick, could you please play Philip Phillips and a track called Home?

requested by Barbara over there in the Netherlands, Philip Phillips, and a track called Home. Nick in the studio at AOL.com. If you would like to get in touch, be good to hear from you. Let's have a bit of cold nearing, shall we? And a clear night with a moonlight. Mm.

Well, guys, I can't believe that is another hour gone. If you would like to get in touch, nickinthestudio@aol.com. All things being equal, I shall be back again next week on a radio station somewhere near you. 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And big thanks to everybody that runs my shows.

take care. Have a safe week until next time. I'm going to leave you with Wings. Listen to what the man said. Good idea. Bye.

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grass to sleep beside the street. About that time two young and lovely girls just happened by, and one says to the other with a twinkle in her eye, "See young sleeping Scotsman so strong and handsome built, I wonder if it's true what they don't wear beneath the kilt. 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

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They marveled for a moment, then one says he must be gone. 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

what? A psychopath? No. So he has some adjustment problems. That appears to me that you find him. And that the problem that exists in this family unit can't really come if everybody takes five.

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may come, storms may go, you'll have nothing left to show. The buildings all around are crumbling, they can hear the earth a rumbling. Buildings come, buildings go.